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14: Tonight, expect an evening thunderstorm which could lead to flash flooding and damaging winds. Skies will gradually clear up as the night progresses, remaining humid with a low of 70. Tomorrow will be less warm than today, but still humid with a mix of clouds and sun. sunshine. The high will reach 77. Tomorrow night, anticipate partly cloudy skies and continued humidity with a chance of a few thunderstorms. The low will be 69. Looking ahead to Thursday, expect mostly cloudy conditions and continued humidity with the possibility of a thunderstorm. The high temperature will climb to 88. With the AccuWeather forecast, I'm meteorologist Jason Caterina.
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14: Overnight will be partly cloudy and humid with the potential for thunderstorms leading to flash flooding and damaging winds. The low will be 69. On Wednesday, expect conditions to be less warm but still humid with a mix of clouds and sun. The high will reach 77. Wednesday night will be partly cloudy and humid with a few thunderstorms possible. The low will be 69. Thursday is said to be mostly cloudy, warmer, and very humid with the likelihood of a thunderstorm. The high will reach 90. With the AccuWeather Forecast, I'm meteorologist Jason Caterina.
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9: Overnight will be partly cloudy and humid with the potential for thunderstorms leading to flash flooding and damaging winds. The low will be 69. On Wednesday, expect conditions to be less warm but still humid with a mix of clouds and sun. The high will reach 77. Wednesday night will be partly cloudy and humid with a few thunderstorms possible. The low will be 69. Thursday is said to be mostly cloudy, warmer, and very humid with the likelihood of a thunderstorm. The high will reach 90. With the AccuWeather Forecast, I'm meteorologist Jason Caterina.
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13: The day will not be as warm, but it will be humid with a mix of clouds and sun reaching a high of 77. Tonight will be partly cloudy and humid with a few thunderstorms expected. Some of these storms could lead to flash flooding and strong winds with a low of 69. Tomorrow will be mostly cloudy, warmer, and very humid with with the possibility of a thunderstorm reaching a high of 90. On Friday, it will be very warm with intervals of sunshine and clouds. The morning will be humid, but it will become less humid in the afternoon with a high of 87. With the AccuWeather forecast, I'm meteorologist Joe Lundberg.
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0: Voice Jersey's greatest hits, 100.1 WJRZ, the music of our youth from the early 80s, Men at Work. Down Under on this Wednesday, it is Dan Turi. Thanks for joining me. September 2nd today. We're already into the month, right? Pretty hot yesterday as far as humidity goes, man. I'm walking the dogs like, wow, this feels like summer, which is good. But today, we're going to get the clouds and cooler temperatures, highs only in the mid to upper 70s across Ocean County, and unsettled weather, maybe some showers, thunderstorms, as we had yesterday afternoon. So just be aware that the patterns are changing, but summer still goes on. Let's get a first check of the Wednesday drive.
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3: Jersey Road Report, starting with that construction continuing on 539 in Upper Freehold by Davis Station Road. Overall, we've got nice driving conditions, 71 through Spring Lake Heights.

Playing the most music in the morning, 100.1 WJRZ Bon Jovi to start your day. It is Dan Turi. Got to tell you, I like this late Labor Day for a change. We're always having Labor Day on the 1st or the 2nd. Got a little extra time. Rolling Stones here, start me up, 100.1 WJRZ.

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0: Music from the movie Footloose, 100.1 WJRZ, Denise Williams' number one hit. Let's hear it for the boy off the soundtrack. It is Dan Turi. Thanks for joining me on this Wednesday. And over in Beach Haven this morning, they've got their farmer's market. It starts at 9 a.m. Downtown Toms Rivers Farmer's Market starts at 10 this morning. 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And it's the Little Mermaid tonight, Surflight Theater. So get all the details at OceanCountyTourism.com.
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12: Today will not be as warm, but it will be humid with a mix of clouds and sun reaching a high of 77. Tonight will be partly cloudy and humid with a few thunderstorms expected. Some of these storms could lead to flash flooding and strong winds with a low of 69. Tomorrow will be mostly cloudy, warmer, and very humid with the possibility of a thunderstorm reaching a high of 90. On Friday, it will be very warm with intervals of sunshine and clouds. The morning will be humid, but it will become less humid in the afternoon with a high of 87. With the AccuWeather forecast, I'm meteorologist Joe Lundberg.
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0: Your station for Jersey's greatest hits, 100.1 WJRZ. It is Dan Turi in the morning. Fine Young Cannibals as we get a Wednesday started. It's September 2nd today. On this date in 1963, the CBS Evening News was lengthened from 15 minutes to 30 minutes. And I think we've reached the point where we can go back to 15 minutes. We don't need half of the things we're hearing about these days. Maybe even 10 minutes as we get you another check of the roads.
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2: Well, if you get onto the parkway, our morning commute is actually okay for that ride northbound. If you're near the exit 63 through 98 area, we're going to be a pretty good ride. As you make your way over onto Lacey Road and you're going out through Manchester Township and Pinewald Keswick Road, that ride, even if you're headed out through Route 9 and going down to Veterans Boulevard, that's going to be an okay commute going out through Bayville. Most of the traffic on 9, actually, through Bayville looks good and into Lakewood this morning. I'm Christina Lang with the Jersey Road Report.
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0: Sharing our coffee together on a Wednesday, Prince. Let's go crazy. It is Dan Turi in the morning on 100.1 WJRZ. National Grits for Breakfast Day. And I was just sitting here thinking that sadly, the only thing I know about grits is from my cousin Vinny. And I remember it's made of corn and you simmer them in water for 15 to 20 minutes. Put them on a plate, add butter, unless you have those magic grits that get done earlier. So I think I'm a little bit of an authority thanks to my cousin Vinny as we get you more great music coming up.
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0: On the road with Jersey's greatest hits, 100.1 WJRZ, Tom Petty. On a Wednesday morning, it is Dan Turi. We wish former Steelers great Terry Bradshaw a happy 78th birthday today. TV producer Harvey Levin, you know him from TMZ, he's 76. Actor Mark Harmon, NCIS, is 75 today. Keanu Reeves, The Matrix, John Wick, 62 today, and actress Selma Hayek turning 60. Happy birthday. If today's your day to celebrate, let's get you going. Another check of the Wednesday drive.
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3: What we've been seeing, if you're using the parkway today, good driving conditions, unless you're by the Driscoll Bridge, southbound 127. There was police activity, so that had cost extra time, but northbound wasn't affected. So you're northbound going into the Driscoll Bridge, no problems on the parkway from exit 105 at least. Your delays if you're traveling at Newman Springs Road, if you're in Homedale and you're going into 34, traffic light delays only. We're finding that same situation if you're traveling along Wall on 138 by Allenwood Road. It's just a little eastbound brake check. I'm Christina Lang, and that's your Jersey Road Report.

Off to work with Jersey's greatest hits, 100.1 WJRZ. It is Dan Turi in the morning. Top Gun 3 in the works. Could be about 2 years before we get it in theaters. Here's Berlin from the soundtrack to RZ.

0: Welcome to a Wednesday. It's 100.1 WJRZ with Dan Turi in the morning. 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
16: Today will not be as warm, but it will be humid with a mix of clouds and sun reaching a high of 77. Tonight will be partly cloudy and humid with a few thunderstorms expected. Some of these storms could lead to flash flooding and strong winds with a low of 69. Tomorrow will be mostly cloudy, warmer, and very humid with the possibility of a thunderstorm reaching a high of 90. On Friday, it will be very warm with intervals of sunshine and clouds. The morning will be humid, but it will become less humid in the afternoon with a high of 87. With the AccuWeather Forecast, I'm meteorologist Joe Lundberg.
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0: Jersey music from Lenny Kravitz, Fly Away on this Wednesday. Thanks for starting it here. It's 100.1 WJRZ with Dan Turiere. Is reading 64% of American pet owners say they'd rather spend time with their pets than with other people. I agree with that. 70% say they'd cancel plans to stay home with their pet. We got a 3-day weekend coming up. Me and the dogs got a lot of plans. You know, throw DoorDash in there and you never have to leave as we get another check of the roadways.
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2: Travels through Farmingdale get you a little sluggish for 33 and 34. The Collingwood Circle starting to get a little bit busy today. Travels through Belmar, not a problem if you're on 71. 16th Avenue, traffic light delays going into 35. Those are the kind of things you have to deal with this morning. That's the situation the same on 9 if you're in Lakewood. But there was a fender bender on 9. And if you're going on the north or southbound side, it's going to be right around Prospect Street, James Street, that area. That will be heavier than usual. I'm Christina Lang, and that's a look at your Jersey Road Report.
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0: 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It is Dan Turi in the morning. Jersey's greatest hits for your ride to work on World Coconut Day today. And the only thing that I think of when I think of coconuts, I mean, I don't think of like recipes and shredded coconut. Ugh, that's disgusting. I think of a coconut drink, coconut rum in a coconut with a straw, that kind of a thing. Nice island breeze. As we get more of Jersey's greatest hits coming up next here on JRZ.
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0: Always Jersey's greatest hits, 100.1 WJRZ. It is Dan Turi in the morning on our way to work. And according to a study, you increase your risk of a stroke by 33% if you routinely work more than 55 hours per week. Now, here's the thing. I may have a stroke, but I can tell you right now, it's not going to be from working for more than 55 hours a week. I can tell you that. That is some work week as we get you wherever you're headed. Another check of the Wednesday drive.
1: 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It's a sure thing.
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3: There were some parkway delays going up through Brick this morning. If you're northbound 89-91, that will slow you down a little bit. Plus, we've got in Lakewood Airport Road, the entering at 89C, trying to get to the Garden and State Parkway. That's where the accident occurred. So Airport Road coming out of Lakewood, that'll be affected by the accident. And then you've got your traffic a little sluggish if you take 35 this morning if you're going by 34 and 70 going through Wall. I'm Christina Lang, and that's a look at your Jersey Road Report.

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Off to work with Jersey's greatest hits, 100.1 WJRZ. It's Dan Turi in the morning. Yesterday, partly sunny, a little more humid, highs in the upper 80s across Ocean County. Today, we'll be in the upper 70s. Cloudy skies for us. 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

0: always Jersey's greatest hits, 100.1 WJRZ, 70s classic from the Eagles. One of these nights. Don't forget 70s at 7 later on. 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
15: The day will not be as warm, but it will be humid with a mix of clouds and sun reaching a high of 77. Tonight will be partly cloudy and humid with a few thunderstorms expected. Some of these storms could lead to flash flooding and strong winds with a low of 69. Tomorrow will be mostly cloudy, warmer, and very humid with the possibility of a thunderstorm reaching a high of 90. On Friday, it will be very warm with intervals of sunshine and clouds. The morning will be humid, but it will become less humid in the afternoon with a high of 87. With the AccuWeather Forecast, I'm meteorologist Joe Lundberg.
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0: Playing the most music in the morning, 100.1 WJRZ, Tears for Fears. A Wednesday, it is Dan Turi in the morning. National Live Fearless Day today. So if you've got something going on, don't be afraid. Just get it done, right? You know what I mean? And how many things would you do if you weren't afraid? But you, one thing you want to remember is your age. Even though you may not have any fear, your body just says, hey, listen, we can't. So we get you the last check of the roads.
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2: Well, we do have a lot of extra volume today for the northbound side of the Garden State Parkway through Brick. Earlier problems on Airport Road coming into the parkway. Well, they accident cleaned up, but still, you may find yourself with a lot of extra traffic. Parkway on the northbound side has been slow, and that's near 89 and 91. Then if you travel onto 35 north of 34, that going into the circle by Atlantic Avenue and Wall, there's delays even if you want to travel on 9 in Lakewood. There was an earlier accident, so if you're going in either direction, it'll be slow around that James Street area. I'm Christina Lang, and that's a look at your Jersey Road Report.
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0: From an album known as American Fool in the early 80s, that's John Mellencamp, Hurt So Good, as we start another workday together. It is Dan Turi in the morning on JRZ. September 2nd today, Beach Haven's got their farmer's market about to get underway at 9 o'clock this morning. And downtown Toms River has the farmer's market today starting at 10 a.m. Jenkinson's Amusement Park half-price ride Wednesday starts at 5 o'clock this afternoon. And The Little Mermaid later on this evening at Surflight Theater. 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

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Thanks for working with us. Bob Marley and the Wailers, Three Little Birds on this Wednesday. It is Dan Turi. Don't forget 90s at noon coming up today with Barbara. 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It's Wham and Careless Whisper.

JRZ Music from Duran Duran, Ordinary World. It is Dan Turi in the morning. Thanks for joining me today. Duran Duran planning a big Halloween show in London. Might be a good excuse to fly over there and check it out. Here's Billy Ocean, JRZ.

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23: This afternoon, expect mostly cloudy skies with temperatures reaching a high of 77. It will not be as warm, but still humid with a chance of showers in some areas. Tonight will be partly cloudy and humid with a few thunderstorms possible and a low of 70. Tomorrow, there will be a mix of clouds and sun with temperatures climbing to a high of 90. It will be warmer and very humid with a chance of a thunderstorm. Any thunderstorm could lead to flash flooding and damaging winds. On Friday, anticipate very warm weather with intervals of sunshine and clouds. The morning will be humid, but it will become less humid in the afternoon with a high of 87. With the AccuWeather forecast, I'm meteorologist Joe Lundberg.
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0: 100.1 WJRZ with Dan Turi in the morning. Go West, King of Wishful Thinking on this Wednesday. Halfway to a holiday weekend, Labor Day weekend coming up. 3 days to enjoy the 100.1 days of summer here at the Jersey Shore. In the meantime, Barbara's coming in. She's got you covered for the workday. 90s at noon on the way. I'll be back tonight. We'll break out the disco ball, the peace sign, the bell bottoms, and hit the 70s for 70s at 7 on JRZ.
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We're Jersey's greatest hits. I'm Barbara Farraher with a song that no doubt performed live before it was even released, including on the first Warped Tour in 1995.

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4: 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I never liked your show. I don't listen to your show. And I'm really fed up with you, Art. Really. You keep talking about these other stars. You better start plugging me. Otherwise, I'm going to suck you under in a swamp of Newark.
0: 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Yeah.

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It's the 100.1 days of summer on JRZ. I know we turned the calendar over to September, but still summertime. My name is Barbara Farraher. Tears for Fears fans, good news for you. The Seeds of Love, their album, getting a deluxe reissue treatment. The album will be re-released in multi-formats. It's coming out on the 16th of October. Bonus material, too.

0: Looking for some fireworks as we get ready for the holiday weekend. Tonight, Seaside Heights. Yeah, we're winding down the 100.1 days of summer. So tomorrow, Point Pleasant has fireworks and some on Saturday, too. 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

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Thank you so much for being here. 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
23: This afternoon, expect mostly cloudy skies with temperatures reaching a high of 77. It will not be as warm, but still humid with a chance of showers in some areas. Tonight will be partly cloudy and humid with a few thunderstorms possible and a low of 70. Tomorrow there will be a mix of clouds and sun with temperatures climbing to a high of 90. It will be warmer and very humid with a chance of a thunderstorm. Any thunderstorm could lead to flash flooding and damaging winds. On Friday, anticipate very warm weather with intervals of sunshine and clouds. The morning will be humid, but it will become less humid in the afternoon with a high of 87. With the AccuWeather forecast, I'm meteorologist Joe Lundberg.
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0: It's the 100.1 days of summer on JRZ. Fall begins officially in 20 days. This is the time of year to soak up the quieter roads. The beach is a little quieter. Go to your favorite lunch spot, too. Speaking of lunch, 90s at noon coming up.
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0: Backstreet Boys, they've added shows in Vegas at Sphere for New Year's. Bunch of shows. 26th of December, 27th of December, 31st. Oh my gosh, New Year's Eve, New Year's Day, and the 2nd as well. Start planning now. I'm Barbara Farraher. Welcome to the 90s at noon on 100.1 WJRZ. 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

0: 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I'm Barbara Farraher. 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We give you so much info, local news too, including high school football season heating up in South Jersey. Two defending state champions are set to clash, and the St. Augustine versus Millville matchup could determine who takes the division title this year. 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
21: This afternoon will be mostly cloudy and not as warm, but still humid with a chance of a shower in some areas, reaching a high of 77. Tonight will be partly cloudy and humid with a few thunderstorms possible and a low of 70. Tomorrow will feature a mix of clouds and sun, warmer and very humid with the possibility of a thunderstorm. Any thunderstorm could lead to flash flooding and damaging winds with a high of 89. Friday will be very warm with sunshine mixed with occasional clouds, humid in the morning but becoming less humid in the afternoon, reaching a high of 87. Saturday is expected to be mostly sunny with low humidity and a high of 82. With the AccuWeather Forecast, I'm meteorologist Joe Lundberg.
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100.1 Days of Summer on JRZ as we continue the 90s at noon. I'm Barbara Farah. Her Goo Goo Dolls going to be at Sea Here Now, 20th of September, Asbury Park on the beach.

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0: It is the closing time of the summer of 2026. Time to go back to school, get into a routine, and then we start thinking about Halloween. I know some folks already getting their pumpkin lattes. I don't know about you. I'm not doing that yet. It's going to be a little bit cooler out, but we will always be doing the 90s at noon right here on 100.1 WJRZ.
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We're Jersey's greatest hits. I'm Barbara Farraher. Did you hear? Kiss have collaborated with Dixon Flannel. Yeah, the company. They made a shirt and a hoodie celebrating the 50th anniversary of their album, Destroyer. 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

0: back-to-school routine. With Labor Day being a little bit later, I know some schools already started. A lot of the colleges, obviously, back to school. 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
20: This afternoon will be mostly cloudy and not as warm, but still humid with a chance of a shower in some areas, reaching a high of 77. Tonight will be partly cloudy and humid with a few thunderstorms possible and a low of 70. Tomorrow will feature a mix of clouds and sun, warmer and very humid with the possibility of a thunderstorm. Any thunderstorm could lead to flash flooding and damaging winds with a high of 89. Friday will be very warm with sunshine mixed with occasional clouds, humid in the morning but becoming less humid in the afternoon, reaching a high of 87. Saturday is expected to be mostly sunny with low humidity and a high of 82. With the AccuWeather Forecast, I'm meteorologist Joe Lundberg.
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Gin Blossoms. You know, frontman Robin Wilson loved the band Kiss as a kid. He brought that childhood love to the group by selling custom Gin Blossoms lunchboxes to fan club members. It was mostly in the mid-90s, like around 1996. 100.1 WJRZ, Jersey's greatest hits with Cutting Crew.

0: first day of kindergarten, the kids come running off the bus to tell you all about it, wishing the students, teachers, bus drivers, parents, all involved with the schools, a smooth start to the school year. My name is Barbara Farraher, also reminding you it is still the 100.1 days of summer on JRZ. Stick around, Matt Knight coming in next.
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I'm Matt Knight, inching closer to the Prudential Center date for Journey and the Final Frontier Tour, October 25th in Newark. 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

0: One of the most played videos when MTV was starting out. It's The Tubes, and she's a beauty at 100.1 WJRZ. I'm Matt Knight. 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
15: This afternoon will be mostly cloudy and not as warm, but still humid with a chance of a shower in some areas, reaching a high of 77. Tonight will be partly cloudy and humid with a few thunderstorms possible and a low of 70. Tomorrow will feature a mix of clouds and sun, warmer and very humid with the possibility of a thunderstorm. Any thunderstorm could lead to flash flooding and damaging winds with a high of 89. Friday will be very warm with sunshine mixed with occasional clouds, humid in the morning but becoming less humid in the afternoon, reaching a high of 87. Saturday is expected to be mostly sunny with low humidity and a high of 82. With the AccuWeather forecast, I'm meteorologist Joe Lundberg.
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Aerosmith making their way into the 90s with Crying on Jersey's greatest hit station, 100.1 WJRZ. I guess I'm feeling a rock and roll mood here. I'll keep it rolling for you with Def Leppard and Photograph. It's JRZ Music.

0: Not sure how many pool and beach weekends we're going to get before we get into the official end of summer at the third week of September. So take advantage of this weekend for sure. Temperatures right around 80 degrees both days. Sunshine abundant. Going to be a really nice weekend to get out and enjoy it. The 100.1 days of summer continue on JRZ. Stick around. I'm Matt Knight. I've got more of Jersey's greatest hits coming up for you with the Bengals. I've got a trip back to the 90s with Mark Morrison and Return of the Mac. We'll get Duran Duran in there too next. Hang on.
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Jersey's greatest hits, 100.1 WJRZ. I'm Matt Knight. When Mark Morrison hits that whoa at the beginning of the song, everybody sings along for Return of the Mac. It's 100.1 WJRZ. Get ready. Here it comes.

0: You'll be hungry for that mid-afternoon snack between lunch and dinner with Duran Duran on Jersey's greatest hit station, 100.1 WJRZ. I'm Matt Knight. You don't have to miss a song at all. 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
2: This afternoon will be mostly cloudy and not as warm, but still humid with a chance of a shower in some areas reaching a high of 77. Tonight will be partly cloudy and humid with a few thunderstorms possible and a low of 70. Tomorrow will feature a mix of clouds and sun, warmer and very humid with the possibility of a thunderstorm. Any thunderstorm could lead to flash flooding and damaging winds with a high of 89. Friday will be very warm with sunshine mixed with occasional clouds, humid in the morning but becoming less humid in the afternoon, reaching a high of 87. Saturday is expected to be mostly sunny with low humidity and a high of 82. With the AccuWeather Forecast, I'm meteorologist Joe Lundberg.
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We have hit the burr months. September, October, November, December. 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

0: It's a little bit of a bummer of the time of year because you have to schedule the pool closing and you got to start thinking, all right, well, the kids are going to be back if they're not back already in school, getting back into that routine. So it's a little bit of a funky transition period. Summer is still here. Don't let anybody tell you otherwise. We are officially in summer until September 22nd, not Labor Day weekend. That's when they go away and we get to celebrate local summer. And we'll keep you updated on everything going on this weekend and beyond on the checklist to the 100.1 Days of Summer. 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
1: Casey Kasem has unlocked the American Top 40 vaults and is replaying original shows from the 80s. This week, Casey takes you back to September 5th, 1981. That's when Rick Springfield wanted Jessie's Girl. The Manhattan Transfer told us about The Boy from New York City. And Ray Parker Jr. sang that old song. You'll hear those songs, all the Top 40 hits, and the long-distance dedications on American Top 40, the 80s.
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preferably with you. It's you two on Jersey's Greatest Hits, 100.1 WJRZ. I'm Matt Knight. Man, what a set list we've curated for you in this hour. From Blondie to you two, got the Police. All the legends live here on 100.1 WJRZ.

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0: Sometimes you have to placate your little sister and help her out when she's a kid and I'm a kid and do that New Kids on the Block dance with her. And she had to find like two other friends to complete the five. I don't know how I ended up in that whole mess, but I did. So I was like Joey McIntyre in the group of New Kids on the Block growing up in Brooklyn with the right stuff. You got it. 100.1 WJRZ. I did do that. I swear to you, that's not a story I would make. Why would I make that up? I wouldn't make that up and embarrass myself just to do it. It actually happened. I'm sharing my previous life with you. Matt Knight hanging out and giving you more of Jersey's greatest hits, which, by the way, you can listen to at home or wherever you have your smart speaker set up just by saying, Alexa, play 100.1 WJRZ. We take it to the roads. First look of the Wednesday ride. Here's Mike Parker.
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2: Some pretty heavy volume along the westbound side of Route 70 into the Parkway and out towards Route 9 and Massachusetts Avenue. Eastbound heavy from the Parkway over to Cedar Bridge Avenue. 35 southbound slow in Spring Lake and Seagirt on your way into Manasquan. Northbound a slow ride coming out of Point Beach across the Manasquan River and up into Brielle. Route 9, some slowdowns in Lakewood between 70 and County Line Road. Southbound heavy in Toms River going into the Parkway, then typically slow through Beechwood and Forkett River. Parkway a good ride through Monmouth and Ocean County. 33 heavy eastbound in Farmingdale approaching Route 34. I am Mike Barker with the Jersey Road Report.
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16: Tonight, expect partly cloudy skies with high humidity and a few thunderstorms possible. The low will be around 70 degrees. Tomorrow will bring a mix of clouds and sun, turning warmer and very humid with the chance of a thunderstorm. These storms could lead to flash flooding and damaging winds. Temperatures will reach a high of 89 degrees. Tomorrow night will be mostly cloudy and humid with the possibility of a thunderstorm and a low around 71 degrees. With the AccuWeather Forecast, I'm meteorologist Jason Caterina.
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When the intro to American Girl starts, you know there's about to be a sing-along. It happens at every bar. It happens at every restaurant. It happens if you're out at a ball game. The song starts. You got a big, nice, long intro to get your voice ready. And then you are singing with Tom Petty right now on 100.1 WJ.

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0: It's the Human League on 100.1 WJRZ. We're playing Jersey's greatest hits. I'm Matt Knight. I've got another hour of the good stuff on the way for you as you wrap up your Wednesday workday. Michael Jackson, Queen, Phil Collins, Paul McCartney, and Wings all on the other side of a quick break. And we'll start that off with another look at your Wednesday ride. Here's Mike Barker.
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2: Some pockets of slowdowns on the southbound parkway from 98 and Wall down towards 91 and Brick. And again from the Toms River tolls down towards exit 82. South of Toms River, you're okay. 37, the heaviest volume I see is westbound west of the parkway, heading out towards Oak Ridge Parkway. It opens up west of Oak Ridge Parkway out towards Route 70. 70 pretty slow in Brick on the westbound side west of Chambers Bridge Road out towards the Parkway and New Hampshire Avenue. More delays in Route 9 and Massachusetts Avenue. Route 9 slow in Lakewood between 70 and 88. Also delays both ways near the Parkway and Church Road in Toms River. Northbound we're slow in Freehold and Manalapan. 138 westbound heavy from 18 up to the Parkway. 35 heavy southbound through Spring Lake and Seagirt. Northbound heavy in Eatontown, Little Silver, and Red Bank. I am Mike Barker with the Jersey Road Report.
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I'm Matt Knight. 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

0: 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Keep them coming. Jersey's greatest hits, 100.1 WJRZ. 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
2: Some pockets of slowdowns on the southbound parkway from 98 and Wall down towards 91 and Brick. And again from the Toms River tolls down towards exit 82. South of Toms River, you're okay. 37, the heaviest volume I see is westbound west of the parkway, heading out towards Oak Ridge Parkway. It opens up west of Oak Ridge Parkway out towards Route 70. 70 pretty slow and Brick on the westbound side, west of Chambers Bridge Road out towards the Parkway and New Hampshire Avenue. More delays in Route 9 and Massachusetts Avenue. Route 9 slow in Lakewood between 70 and 88. Also delays both ways near the Parkway and Church Road in Toms River. Northbound, we're slow in Freehold and Manalapan. 138 westbound heavy from 18 up to the Parkway. 35 heavy southbound through Spring Lake and Seagirt. Northbound heavy in Eatontown, Little Silver, and Red Bank. I am Mike Barker with the Jersey Road Report.
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3: 100.1 WJRZ AccuWeather Forecast.
4: Tonight, expect partly cloudy skies with high humidity and a few thunderstorms possible. The low will be around 70 degrees. Tomorrow will bring a mix of clouds and sun, turning warmer and very humid with the chance of a thunderstorm. These storms could lead to flash flooding and damaging winds. Temperatures will reach a high of 89 degrees. Tomorrow night will be mostly cloudy and humid with the possibility of a thunderstorm and a low around 71 degrees. With the AccuWeather Forecast, I'm meteorologist Jason Caterina.
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The very inquisitive Paula Abdul with Straight Up on Jersey's Greatest Hits, 100.1 WJRZ. The driving guitar rock of one Rick Springfield. No, it's not Jesse's Girl. It's I've Done Everything For You. Yes, more Rick Springfield music on JRZ.

0: are not having fun. So please have fun with Jersey's Greatest Hits, 100.1 WJRZ. 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I'm Matt Knight. I've got another hour before Dan Turi plays the 70s at 7 for you. Before I go, though, I've got Billy Joel, I've got Prince, I've got Don Henley giving the swan song to summer, and Mike Barker back for another look at your Wednesday ride.
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2: Some slowdowns in Manaloking on 35 southbound coming into Manaloking Road. Northbound's actually not bad from Lavalette right up through Manaloking and up into Bayhead. We're slow both ways through Seagirt and up into Spring Lake. 138 westbound heavy from 18 right up to the Parkway. Some troubles in Bricktown on Route 70 eastbound at Chambers Bridge Road. That is an accident being cleared. Also an accident on Chambers Bridge Road just to the east of Route 70 right near Brick Boulevard. Westbound Route 70 is heading to 88 into Chambers Bridge Road and again from the Parkway out towards Route 9 and Whitesville Road. 88 delays westbound into the Parkway. More delays from basically Ocean County Park on over to Route 9. Very heavy on Route 9 in Lakewood between 70 and 88. And southbound Parkway, a little bit of volume here from exit 98 to 91. And again, Tom's River tolls to exit 82. I am Mike Barker with the Jersey Road Report.
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You know, certain songs hit differently at different times of the year. Right now, the Boys of Summer hitting a little hard right now as we get ready to wrap up the 100.1 Days of Summer with Labor Day weekend approaching. I'm Matt Knight. Here's Hart on JRZ. Cold.

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0: know what would be really cool? I mean, you have your phone on you right now, right? 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I got you hooked up, all right? So go ahead and do that. And check out Mike Barker peeking at your Wednesday ride.
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2: Some slowdowns on 35 southbound, outer Brielle, heading down into Point Beach, right by Broadway in Point Beach. There is an accident just as you come across the Manasquan River Bridge. 35, a little slow on the northbound side in Seagirt and Spring Lake, and again through Neptune and Eatontown. Southbound Parkway, a little sluggish, and exit 91 and Brick, more delays from the Toms River tolls down towards exit 82. 70 eastbound at Chambers Bridge Road in Brick, that accident's gone. Also, you can clear the accident on Chambers Bridge Road right near Brick Boulevard in Brick. Route 9 slow in Lakewood between 70 and 88. Southbound heavy in the Parkway, doing a lot better through Beechwood and Bayville. Still a little heavy in Forked River. I am Mike Barker with the Jersey Road Report.
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4: Tonight, expect partly cloudy skies with high humidity and a few thunderstorms possible. The low will be around 70 degrees. Tomorrow will bring a mix of clouds and sun, turning warmer and very humid with the chance of a thunderstorm. These storms could lead to flash flooding and damaging winds. Temperatures will reach a high of 89 degrees. Tomorrow night will be mostly cloudy and humid with the possibility of a thunderstorm and a low around 71 degrees. With the AccuWeather Forecast, I'm meteorologist Jason Caterina.
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8: WJ.

You ever scrolling through the channels and then you see, Footloose is on. Let me turn that on. And then it's the remake that happened to me before with Point Break and a couple of other movies. I'm like, oh, this is exciting. Oh, it's 2017 it was made. Trash.

0: Can't believe I'm done already. I looked up and I was like, oh, I got another hour. Nope, I got to turn it over to Dan Turi for the 70s at 7 on 100.1 WJRZ. Music tonight from KC and the Sunshine Band. He's got Marvin Gaye, Warren Zevon. It's all next for you with the 70s at 7. I'm Matt Knight. I'll catch you tomorrow afternoon. Be safe, be well, and a final look before the 70s at 7 with Mike Barker on the Wednesday Ride.
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2: Doing much better on 35 southbound in Point Beach coming across the Manasquan River into Broadway. That accident has been cleared from the roadway. Northbound 35, a little bit of volume through Belmar and Eatontown and again through Red Bank. Parkway a good ride now all the way through Monmouth and all the way through Ocean County. Route 9 heaviest in Lakewood between Route 70 and 88 and southbound a little heavy in Forked River on your way into Ware Town. Doing much better on Route 70 in Bricktown, especially on the westbound side. Still a little bit of volume eastbound from the Parkway out towards Cedar Bridge Avenue. 36 a little heavy in Eatontown right near Route 35 and an accident on 18 northbound just coming in just north of 138 off to the right shoulder. I am Mike Barker with the Jersey Road Report.
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0: Ahoy, mates. 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
6: 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Let us move.

We begin in the height of disco, 1976. KC and the Sunshine Band, number one hit. Shake your booty on this Wednesday night. It is Dan Turi back in time. 70s and 7 underway. An hour's worth of the vinyl you know and love. This one from 1971. Every picture tells a story. The album, Maggie May, Rod Stewart on JRZ.

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0: 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Like this.
1: 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My name is Peabody.
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Second single off the What's Going On album in 71, Marvin Gaye, Mercy, Mercy Me. It is Dan Turi. Our nightly trip through the 70s continues. This one released by Warren Zevon in 78, but way back when he was working with the Everly Brothers, Phil Everly said, hey, can you write us a dance song called Werewolves of London? He did, and he finally recorded it himself.

0: 100.1 WJRZ, 70s at 7. That one all the way back to 1970, number one for Three Dog Night. Joy to the world on this Wednesday. It is Dan Turi. And one thing we certainly didn't have or any idea about having back in the early 70s was an Alexa-enabled smart speaker. But these days, it's so simple. I do it all day long. For Jersey's greatest hits and 70s at 7, all you got to do is say, Alexa, play 100.1 WJRZ.
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10: Tonight, expect partly cloudy skies with high humidity and a few thunderstorms possible. The low will be around 70 degrees. Tomorrow will bring a mix of clouds and sun, turning warmer and very humid with the chance of a thunderstorm. These storms could lead to flash flooding and damaging winds. Temperatures will reach a high of 89 degrees. Tomorrow night will be mostly cloudy and humid with the possibility of a thunderstorm and a low around 71 degrees. With the AccuWeather Forecast, I'm meteorologist Jason Caterina.
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15: I'm going to make him an offer again with you.

70s at 7, Carl Douglas, everybody, Kung Fu Fighting on this Wednesday. It is Dan Turi. We're moving through the 70s, and we land in 1973 here. When this one was on the charts, we were watching The Sting on the big screen, The Exorcist, American Graffiti, The Poseidon Adventure, and Serpico. Grand Funk, we're an American band for 70s at 7. It's Cher, is it?

Taking it back 50 years ago this month, a number one hit for Rolls-Royce Car Wash, 70s at 7. It is Dan Turi. Thanks for coming back in time with me tonight. This one from 1970. Simon and Garfunkel, Cecilia, it's JR.

0: Celebrating the great music you know and love from the 70s. It's 70s at 7, The Miracles from 1975. Love Machine, Billy Griffin on vocals. He replaced Smokey Robinson in 1972, and they took that one to number one the following year. Always fun breaking out the vinyl and the 8-tracks and all this music that we know and love and really fell in love with during that decade. Everything from disco hits, pop hits, rock hits, and more. It's 70s at 7. We do it weeknights at 7 o'clock here on JRZ.
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